0: San Joaquín FM.
1: That's Johnny Mercer and Harold Arlen. Now this man here is gonna take me by the hand, and he's gonna lead me down the right path to righteousness and all that other mother jazz. In the right tempo, fly me to the moon, let me swing among those stars, let me see what spring is like on

0: It's our party, we can do what we want. It's our
1: Radio San Joaquín, tu sintonía, tu compañía.
0: It's our party, we can do what we want. It's our